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3: Top stories this hour. Iran's hit American military sites in Bahrain and Kuwait. It follows fresh US strikes on 80 Iranian targets overnight in response to attacks on tankers in the Strait of Hormuz. Labour, the Conservatives, the Lib Dems, the Green Party and Restore Britain say they won't join Nigel Farage's attempt to fight what he calls a people versus the establishment by-election in Clacton. The Reform UK leader resigned the seat yesterday as he prepares to face a parliamentary investigation over unregistered donations. But he insists he's done nothing wrong and will stand again. Anna Turley is chair of the Labour Party.
4: This kind of showcase election is all about a distraction because he won't answer the questions.
3: Trains are disrupted ahead of an amber heat health alert kicking in for parts of the Midlands and southern England. The UK is in its third heat wave in as many months, with highs of 35 degrees Celsius forecast in parts this week. And the lineup for the quarterfinals is complete at the World Cup. Lionel Messi helped Argentina come from 2-0 down to beat Egypt 3-2. Elsewhere, Switzerland got past Colombia on pen.
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3: Hot and sunny for much of the UK with highs in the south at 34 Celsius. That's the latest. I'm Becky Carhill.
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7: How you doing this morning? It's David Andrews with you at just after 6 o'clock as we play you the best variety of 60s favourites. And we'll start your Wednesday with Mama Cass on Nation 60s.

Nation 60s with the Easy Beats at 7 minutes past 6 o'clock. Yes, we have Friday on our minds already. Let's get the searchers on for you soon. And here's Georgie Fame. Let's get away on Nation 60s.

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0: Nation 60s with Donovan, born in Glasgow in Scotland. He is 80 years old these days. And there's Jennifer Juniper. And that song was written about the English model Jenny Boyd, sister of Patty Boyd. And Jenny married Mick Fleetwood in the early 70s. Let's play the mantras for you soon. And we're going to bring on back those 60s good times with The Love Affair on Nation 60s.
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What a song. Nation 60s with the Manfreds from 1968. And then number one, Mighty Quinn, written, of course, by Bob Dylan. How are you this morning? It's David with you. We're going to line up two great Motown songs. Hang around for those. But first, here's the stunning harmonies of Phil and Dawn. The amazing Everly's When Will I Be Loved on Nation 60.

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Such an amazing song. Nation 60s. Ain't nothing like the real thing from my favourite Motown duo, Marvin and Tammy. So how you doing this morning at 6:33? We have nothing but the greatest 60s favourites for you, with Otis lined up, plus a Sgt. Pepper favourite, and from the film that premiered this day in 1965. It's the DC 5 on Nation 60s.

0: Nation 60s from Sergeant Pepper with a little help from my friends. There's Ringo, 86 yesterday. Hey, we've got another hot, beautiful day. Make the most of these before the black clouds roll in. You know they're going to in the end. 32 in London, 29 in Cardiff, 27 in Manchester with Dion lined up very soon. And how about Jeff Beck next on Nation 60s?
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Nation 60s, Brooklyn boy, New York legendary songwriter Neil Sedaka. Breaking up is hard to do. You know, all this lovely sunshine in July makes you feel like being on the beach. If you have a holiday booked, you are so lucky. Let's get some Elvis lined up soon, and we're going to do the twist on Nation 60s.

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7: The top stories this hour. All of the major political parties have announced they won't be running in the Clacton by-election, triggered by the resignation of Nigel Farage. The Reform leader says he'll re-stand for the Essex seat as he faces investigations over undeclared donations and insists he's done nothing wrong. Richard Tice is Reform's deputy leader.
8: These other parties, they've been hounding us. They've been saying that Nigel is guilty and that this may lead to a by-election. Nigel's had enough of it and has said, bring it on.
7: Labour has called it a circus. Iran's hit American military sites in Bahrain and Kuwait. It follows fresh US strikes on more than 80 Iranian targets overnight in response to attacks on tankers in the Strait of Hormuz. Trains are disrupted ahead of an amber heat health alert kicking in for parts of the Midlands and southern England. This morning, the UK's in its third heat wave in as many months, with highs of 35 degrees Celsius forecast this week. And at the World Cup, the quarterfinals lineup is complete after Argentina and Switzerland both won their games.
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7: Hot and sunny for much of the UK with highs in the south at 34 Celsius. That's the latest. I'm Becky Carhill.
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12: Good morning, it's David with you at just after 7 o'clock on a beautiful Wednesday morning, playing the best variety of 60s favourites. Let's get Gary Puckett and the Union Gap on after the Beach Boys on Nation 60s.

Oh, we are just loving these 60s favourites on Nation 60s. Hope you're okay this morning. It's David with you. Let's line up the Hollies from The Summer of Love. And here's Rod Argent and Colin Blunstone, The Zombies, on Nation 60s. Well, no one

0: Nation 60s at 7:15 with Lou Christie and Lightning Strikes, and we are expecting some thundery showers in South Florida for the England-Norway World Cup match on Saturday night. It's in Miami at the Hard Rock Stadium, 65,000 capacity, 34 degrees the temperature. My goodness, it's going to be hot down on the pitch. And the biggest Arsenal fan of them all, Ray Davies from the Kinks, is on the way on Nation 60s.
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Nation 60s at 7:24. What a voice. The original soul man, Sam Cooke. We are just loving these 60s favourites. How about Booker T and the MGs? They're on the way. And here's a song the Bee Gees recorded shortly after returning to the UK from Australia. 1967 classic track, The Bee Gees on Nation 60s.

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0: Nation 60s and the sound of Southern California in 1965. The Byrds, Mr. Tambourine Man, the song written by Bob Dylan. And you know, the only member of the Byrds who actually played on that track was the guitarist Roger McGuinn. On the way, we're going to play Cliff at Eurovision at London's Royal Albert Hall in 1968. You remember the song. Hear it next on Nation 60s.
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5: The top stories this hour. The Greens are the last major political party to confirm they won't be putting forward a candidate in the Clacton by-election in Essex. It was triggered after Reform's leader resigned, although Nigel Farage will be re-standing for the party. It's as he faces an investigation over donations and insists he's done nothing wrong. Anna Turley is chair of the Labour Party.
6: Why should everyone dance to Nigel Farage's tune? He's been elected. The Parliamentary Standards Commission should be allowed to do his work. All the evidence should be put before the British people, and then we should make a decision.
5: NATO's Secretary General has called fresh US airstrikes on more than 80 Iranian targets overnight absolutely necessary after three tankers were targeted in the Strait of Hormuz. Sirens have sounded in Bahrain and Kuwait as Iran responds. Amber heat health alerts will be kicking in for parts of the Midlands and southern England in around an hour's time. The UK is in its third heat wave in as many months. And the lineup for the quarterfinals is complete at the World Cup. Argentina came from 2-0 down to beat Egypt 3-2. Elsewhere, Switzerland got past Colombia on pens.
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5: Hot and sunny for much of the UK with highs in the south at 34 Celsius. That's the latest. I'm Becky Carhill.
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10: How you doing this morning? It's David Andrews with you at just after 8 o'clock. Let's play the best variety of 60s favourites. A beautiful track from Fleetwood Mac. Rock and roll pioneer Chuck Berry. And Motown, Diana and the Supremes on Nation 60s.

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1: Nation 60s with Sandy Shore and her Eurovision winner from 1967. She won the contest in Vienna with Puppet on a String. It is 7 minutes past 8 o'clock. How about our rock and roll legend, Chuck Berry? Let's get one of the best on for you. And from those days when Fleetwood Mac were a British blues band with Peter Green on guitar and Albatross at number one on Nation 60s.

0: 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They are from Melbourne, Australia, with Judith Durham singing I'll Never Find Another You from 1965. How about one of the best from Cat Stevens from 67? And the Manfreds on the way here on Nation 60s.
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Station 60s, 1967. What a year in music. There's Cat Stevens. Cat was actually out on tour in 67 with Jimi Hendrix, Engelbert and the Walker Brothers. He told me all about it. He remembers it well. He's living in Dubai these days and still loves all those great 60s hits. Let's get Stevie on for you after Lulu here on Nation 60s.

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3: On game day, it has to be a lucky pants. 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Rich, thick ketchup oozing onto a juicy burger. Back of the net. Because when it comes to the taste you love, it has to be Heinz.
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0: 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Nation 60s at 8:36. Simon Dupree with that 60s favourite, Kites, on the way. How would you like to win yourself £750,000 on Make Me a Winner? 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Like Christina from Kettering, who couldn't believe it was really happening when Kate Thornton made her a winner last Friday. 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

0: Nation 60s with the Mindbenders. Groovy Kind of Love. 17 minutes before 9 on what is going to be a beautiful Wednesday. Highs of 32 in London, 27 in Cardiff and the West Country, 27 in Manchester. And get this, 34 degrees on the pitch for the England-Norway match on Saturday night in Miami at the Hard Rock Stadium. Lots of thundery showers expected as well. It's going to be hot on the pitch. Helen Shapiro lined up and The Who in just a mo on Nation 60s.
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Nation 60s. The Isleys behind a painted smile, and it's David Andrews with you for Wednesday. How about we play one of the best bands ever to come out of Manchester, The Hollies, and from 1968, Jennifer Eccles. Remember this on Nation 60s.

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5: The top stories this hour. All of the major political parties have announced they won't be running in the Clacton by-election triggered by the resignation of Nigel Farage. The Reform leader says he'll re-stand for the Essex seat as he faces investigations over undeclared donations. He insists he's done nothing wrong. Richard Tice is Reform's deputy leader.
6: These other parties, they've been hounding us. They've been saying that Nigel is guilty and that this may lead to a by-election. Nigel's had enough of it and has said, bring it on. And all of a sudden, they're now running for the hills.
5: Labour says it's a circus. Iran says it's targeted 85 US military sites in the Middle East in retaliation for fresh American strikes overnight. Sirens have been heard in Bahrain and Kuwait. The US says its action was punishment for attacks on tankers in the Strait of Hormuz yesterday. An amber heat health alert just kicked in for parts of the Midlands and southern England. Highs of 35 degrees Celsius are forecast this week. And the World Cup quarterfinals lineup is complete after Argentina and Switzerland both won their games last night.
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5: Hot and sunny for much of the UK with highs in the south at 34 Celsius. That's the latest. I'm Becky Carhill.
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10: Hey, it's David Andrews with you for Wednesday morning. How about we play 3 classic number ones? Kicking off with the Shads on Nation 60s.

The Voice, Roy Orbison, Only the Lonely on Nation 60s, and it's David with you for Wednesday morning, playing the best variety of 60s favourites. 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

Nation 60s, The Monkees, I'm a Believer. David Andrews with you. Play along with our number ones game called Looking Out for Number One, and we'll kick it all off in four songs' time after one of the great Bond themes of the 60s, Peter and Gordon, with a song written by Lennon and McCartney. And here's the tribute to the rock and roll pioneer, Eddie Cochran, on Nation 60s.

0: Nation 60s, written by Carole King and Jerry Goffin, the Shirelles' classic track, Will You Love Me Tomorrow? And it's David Andrews with you. How about playing along with our number ones game? We call it Looking Out for Number One. I'm going to line up five great songs. You need to work out which of the five is the number one hit, all right? And we'll kick things off with Jerry and the Pacemakers on Nation 60s.
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0: Good morning, it's David Andrews with you, and here they come, five massive 60s favourites. But which one of the five is the number one hit? We're going to start it all off with Jerry and the Pacemakers. I love this song. On Nation 60s.

1960s, the Liverpool legend Billy Fury on our number ones game. We call it Looking Out for Number One, five songs, but which one is the number one hit? Could it be Patsy Cline, Crazy, on Nation 60s?

0: Nation 60s, looking out for number one. It's our number ones game for Wednesday morning. Which one of those five songs was our number one hit? Could it be Jerry and the Pacemakers? We kicked off with Don't Let the Sun Catch You Crying. And then Chris Andrews' Yesterday Man, Billy Fury's Halfway to Paradise, Patsy Cline's country favourite Crazy, and Eddie Cochran, Three Steps to Heaven. If you said Eddie Cochran, you're absolutely right. That was the number one song. Hit the top spot in May 1960 from a rock and roll pioneer. Let's line up the Beach Boys in just a mo here on Nation 60s.
1: 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Bye-bye.

Such a beautiful song, Nation 60s, with Simon and Garfunkel, Scarborough Fair, as we play you the greatest 60s songs you've ever heard. How about this from the Godfather of Soul on Nation 60s?

Brenton Wood and Gimme a Little Sign on Nation 60s with the best variety of 60s favourites 24-7. You can enjoy these amazing songs right through your workday with Tony after 10 o'clock and then Phil through the afternoon. And Dino will be here between 6 and 10 o'clock this Wednesday evening. Have yourself a really good day. I'll see you tomorrow morning for breakfast. Right now, here's the greatest guitarist of them all. It is Jimi Hendrix. Crosstown Traffic on Nation 60s.

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6: The top stories this hour. The Tory leader's reiterated her claims the by-election in Nigel Farage's Clacton constituency in Essex is fake. The Reform UK leader, who's facing investigations over political donations and denies wrongdoing, stepped down but will contest the race against Count Binface, with no major political party fielding candidates. Iran's foreign ministry says US overnight strikes on the country are a gross violation of the interim peace deal currently in place. America's military's launched the assaults after Tehran targeted ships in the Strait of Hormuz. Iran's hit back at sites across the Gulf region. Former Security Minister Tom Tugendhat says a pattern is starting to emerge.
7: I think what you're seeing at the moment is likely to continue for several months to come, which is a state of instability rather than outright hostility, if you like, an irregular series of attacks.
6: And an amber heat health alert has taken effect for parts of southern England and the Midlands. It's the UK's third heatwave in as many months.
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6: Hot and sunny for much of the UK with highs in the south at 34 Celsius. That's the latest. I'm Becky Carhill.
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10: Thank you, David. Good morning. It's just gone 10. We're Nation 60s with the Fab Four coming very soon. John Denver's on, and right now you can't help but sing along to this. It's the Righteous Brothers.

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5: Top stories this hour. No major political party is challenging Nigel Farage in a by-election he's triggered in Essex. He's facing an investigation about political donations and denies any wrongdoing. The Reform UK leader is standing down but will contest his own Clapton seat. Tory leader Kemi Badenoch says what started as a people versus the establishment has become him up against comedian Count Binface.
6: If it's the people versus the establishment, I think that Nigel Farage might be looking like the establishment and Count Binface may be maybe the people. It is a fake by-election.
5: Donald Trump says he thinks the temporary US ceasefire with Iran is over as both sides traded renewed strikes overnight. The US president says his team wants to negotiate, but as far as he's concerned, it's a waste of time. Ofcom's handed Virgin Media a £28 million penalty for repeatedly stopping customers from cancelling contracts. It's the biggest ever fine under the regulator's consumer protection rules. And an Amber Heat health alert is in force for parts of southern England and the Midlands.
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5: Hot and sunny for much of the UK with highs in the south at 34 Celsius. That's the latest. I'm Becky Carhill.
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9: 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Stand by me.

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0: 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Thank you for tuning in to Nation 60s. 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
2: Top stories this hour. Donald Trump says he thinks the temporary US ceasefire with Iran is over as both sides traded renewed strikes overnight. The US president says his team wants to negotiate, but as far as he's concerned, it's a waste of time after fresh attacks yesterday in the Strait of Hormuz.
3: We make a deal. Everyone's agreed. No nuclear weapon. They go outside, talk to the press. They say we never even talked about it. There's something wrong with them. They're cuckoo. As far as I'm concerned, it's over.
2: The Southport Inquiry chairman says he's hopeful of making real change as he opens phase two. It'll look into risk management systems following the stabbings of three young girls at a Taylor Swift-themed dance class in 2024. The Tory leader's reiterated her claims the by-election in Nigel Farage's Clacton constituency in Essex is fake. The Reform UK leader, facing investigations over political donations and denying any wrongdoing, has stepped down but will contest the race. And an Amber Heat Health alert is in force during the UK's third heatwave in as many months. It covers parts of southern England and the Midlands.
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2: Hot and sunny for much of the UK with highs in the south at 34 Celsius. That's the latest. I'm Becky Carhill.
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6: This is Nation 60s. Good afternoon. Heatwave continues. Highs of 38 degrees. Manfred Mann, shalala soon. The four tops now. I can't help myself. Wednesday afternoon is swinging along nicely.

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3: The top stories this hour. Donald Trump's called Iran cuckoo as he defends fresh airstrikes overnight in response to attacks on oil tankers yesterday. The US president is in Turkey for a NATO summit where he says he thinks a fragile temporary ceasefire is over. Virgin Media has been given the biggest ever fine from the communications regulator Ofcom. The

0: million pound penalty is because of millions of phone calls that were likely mishandled when customers tried to swap provider. The company has since made several changes to its processes, including improved training. All other major political parties have refused to run against Nigel Farage in the Clacton by-election. The Reform UK leader announced yesterday he'd resign from Parliament and then fight the Essex seat, but it looks like he'll only be up against satirical campaigners like Count Binface. And 8 and 9-year-olds are now able to use passport e-gates at UK airports, although there are height restrictions. They were previously only designed for those aged 10 plus. The gates use facial recognition technology to check a passenger's identity.
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0: Warm and sunny across most places, cloudier in the far northwest where there's the slight chance of drizzle. That's the latest. I'm Louise Easton.
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4: 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This is Tony Dibbon with the best variety of 60s hits. Louis Armstrong's coming soon. Here are the Searchers, When You Walk in the Room.

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11: The top stories this hour. The Lib Dems are calling for Nigel Farage's resignation as an MP to be delayed. The party is urging the Chancellor to block the move until investigations into his donations are complete. The Reform UK leader denies any wrongdoing and says he'll run to retain his seat in a by-election in Clacton in Essex. The Southport Inquiry chairman says he's hopeful of making real change as he opens phase two. It will look into risk management systems following the stabbings of three schoolgirls in July 2024. The last woman hanged in the United Kingdom will be granted a conditional pardon. 28-year-old Ruth Ellis, who was a victim of sustained abuse, was executed at HMP Holloway in 1955 after being convicted of murder. And Arthur Ferry is attempting to become the fifth British man to reach the semi-finals of Wimbledon. The wild card from London is facing Italian ninth seed Flavio Cavalli. These fans are hopeful.
12: Best of luck to him today. I think the roof will braise off if he wins.
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1: Warm and sunny across most places, cloudier in the far northwest where there's the slight chance of drizzle. That's the latest. I'm Louise Easton.
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4: Good afternoon, it's Phil, it's Nation 60s Drive Time. We start as we mean to go on. The mighty Elvis Presley. Bright lights.

Good afternoon. This is Nation 60s at Drive Time. Catch us here every day, 2 through till 6, playing the biggest songs from the 1960s. My name is Phil. It's great to have your company today as the big 60s hits continue.

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0: It's Nation 60s from Nation Radio and the No Repeat 9 to 5. You won't hear the same song twice throughout your workday, and that is guaranteed. How's the heat treating you today? Hopefully you're fine. We'll soundtrack your day with some great tunes on the radio all afternoon long. If you fancy getting in touch, 07740 938 500 is your number today. 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

0: 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It's Nation 60s from Nation Radio. Those little nuggets of gold that we sprinkle right the way throughout the day. 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

0: It's the Monkees and Last Train to Clarksville. What a tune, what a band. I saw the Monkees live in Swansea back in, I dread to think, it was like 1970-something, 1975 maybe. Brilliant. Loved the Monkees on the TV show. Right then, if you fancy getting in touch, you know what to do. Checking the papers for you today. Lots of talk about the weather forecast. It's very warm out there today and will be warmer again tomorrow and on Friday. We think the peak of the temperatures are going to be around Friday, but the Met Office are officially declaring a third heat wave today, but the UK faces a weekend of storms.
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2: What makes going back to school with Nutmeg at Morrison's feel a bit smart is that whatever age you're buying, you'll pay the same price from ages 3 up to 14. 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And right now, there's 25% off across Nutmeg uniforms until the 12th of July.
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5: The top stories this hour. A neo-Nazi has been jailed for 13 and a half years for planning a mass gun attack. Alfie Coleman from Essex was 19 when he was caught in an MI5 sting in East London in 2023, trying to buy a pistol and ammunition. Potential targets included colleagues and customers at the supermarket where he works. Donald Trump says the US-Iran ceasefire is over after the two countries renewed strikes overnight. In a string of insults, the American president described Iran as cooking, sick and a cancer. Virgin Media has been handed a £28 million record fine for hassling millions of customers who wanted to cancel their contracts. Ofcom says the firm tried to pressure them to stay and deliberately dropped calls. Virgin Media says improvements have been made. And the last woman to be executed in the UK is to be given a conditional pardon. Ruth Ellis is likely to have suffered domestic abuse before shooting dead her partner outside a London pub in 1955 and will have her sentence changed to life in prison.
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5: Warm and sunny across most places, cloudier in the far northwest where there's the slight chance of drizzle. That's the latest. I'm Louise Easton.
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0: 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It's Nation 60s from Nation Radio on the No Repeat 9 to 5. 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That is guaranteed. It's Felthry till 6 o'clock today. 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And also, fans are paying up to £450 for a moment with Sir David Jason. 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
10: 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Here to update you on the week ahead. Today, there'll be unexpected adventures moving in from the east, with high chances of bumping into friends and conversations that go on longer than planned. Later this week, expect a refreshing iced coffee, made for picnics with picky bits and nowhere to be until 6. Because whatever the weather, with a Costa iced coffee made with heart in hand, the summer moments we love last. Costa iced coffee, made for summer.
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0: Parties and Sugar Sugar. It's Nation 60s. It's great to have your company today. If you're one of our brand new listeners, maybe you just found us today, you are very welcome here. We play the biggest songs from the 1960s all day, every day. If you're celebrating your birthday, a double whammy for you today. Happy birthday from all of us. You're celebrating with Kevin Bacon, who's 68. Pauline Quirk is 67 today. Joan Osborne is 64. And Jaden Smith, the son of Will Smith, is 28 years of age. On the day that in 1996, Spice Girls released their debut single, Wannabe, in the UK. It shot to number one, setting Spice mania in motion for decades.
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4: The top stories this hour. Donald Trump says the ceasefire with Iran is over following renewed strikes overnight. The US president, who is attending a NATO summit in Turkey today, has also warned Tehran he'll denuke the country. A neo-Nazi who drew up a kill list of customers and colleagues at the supermarket where he worked has been jailed for 13 and a half years for planning a mass gun attack. Alfie Coleman was just 19 when he was caught in an MI5 sting in East London in 2023. The Chancellor's confirmed accept Nigel Farage's resignation as an MP. The Reform UK leader, who's facing an investigation about political donations, denies any wrongdoing and says he'll run to retain his seat in a by-election in Clacton. And Wimbledon wildcard Arthur Ferrer is attempting to become the fifth British man to reach the last four in the Open era. He's taking on Flavio Cavalli on centre court, with these fans cheering him on.
5: He's just really calm.
6: Yeah. Hoping today he's going to pull it out the bag as well.
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4: Warm and sunny across most places, cloudier in the far northwest where there's the slight chance of drizzle. That's the latest. I'm Louise Easton.
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12: 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It's Wednesday afternoon. This is Crispy in St. Peter's. Always.

Good afternoon. This is Nation 60s at Drive Time. Catch us here every day, 2 through till 6, playing the biggest songs from the 1960s. My name is Phil. It's great to have your company today as the big 60s hits continue.

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0: Dusty Springfield. It's Nation 60s from Nation Radio. How are you today? It's Phil through till 6. You can catch me here every day after 2, right through till 6, Monday through Friday on Drive Time. Now, on this day in 2003, this is a bit gross, not going to lie, a tooth from the mouth of Elvis, along with his flock of hair, and a gold record to boot, sold for $100,000 at auction. I mean, it begs the question, doesn't it? The lock and the tooth. How on earth? And what have they done with it? 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We're giving you a fresh chance to bring home a game-changing £750,000. 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

playing some songs you haven't heard in a while. It's Nation 60s from Nation Radio. Those little nuggets of gold that we sprinkle right the way throughout the day. 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

0: the Beatles and Please Please Me. It's Nation 60s from Nation Radio and the No Repeat 9 to 5. That's here from 9 o'clock in the morning with David, right through to me in the afternoons on Drive Time. My name is Phil. So very warm today, very warm tomorrow and on Friday. The peak of the heat, by the looks of it, is going to be on Friday. The Met Office are officially declaring that third heat wave in motion, but they also say that the UK faces a weekend of storms.
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5: The top stories this hour. A neo-Nazi has been jailed for 13 and a half years for planning a mass gun attack. Alfie Coleman from Essex was 19 when he was caught in an MI5 sting in East London in 2023, trying to buy a pistol and ammunition. Potential targets included colleagues and customers at the supermarket where he worked. Donald Trump says the US-Iran ceasefire is over after the two countries renewed strikes overnight. In a string of insults, the American president described Iran as cuckoo, sick and a cancer. The last woman to be executed in the UK is to be given a conditional pardon. Ruth Ellis is likely to have suffered domestic abuse before shooting dead her partner outside a London pub in 1955 and will have her sentence changed to life in prison. And Britain's wildcard Arthur Ferry is in action on centre court at Wimbledon. He's taking on ninth seed Flavio Cavalli, hoping to become just the fifth British man to reach the semis in the Open era.
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5: Cloudy with patchy drizzle for northwest Scotland, otherwise staying dry and clear. Tomorrow's going to be hot with light winds. That's the latest. I'm Louise Easton.
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0: Jefferson Airplane and Somebody to Love, it's Phil Hoyles on Nation 60s from Nation Radio. Don't forget, we're the home of the No Repeat 9 to 5. That's going to be returning tomorrow morning at breakfast with David at 9 o'clock. In the papers today, then, A Rich Life is all about friends and health and moments of joy. Too right, too. And also making news today in the papers, study reveals that your mind is actually at its sharpest between 55 and 60. Well, that's not right. So, kick off July in the best way possible. We're giving you a fresh chance to bring home a game-changing £750,000. It's a new draw and a new shot at scoring £750,000. 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

0: Nation 60s from Nation Radio, the home of the No Repeat 9 to 5. That's back tomorrow morning at 9 o'clock on Breakfast with David. It was on this day in 2023 that Elton John wrapped up his farewell tour with a show in Stockholm. The trek started in 2018 and played to over 6 million fans in 22 countries.
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5: The top stories this hour. Arthur Ferrers continued his remarkable run at Wimbledon by becoming just the fifth British man to reach the semi-finals. The wild card made light work of Italian ninth seed Flavio Cobolli, beating the French Open runner-up in straight sets. And these fans at SW19 are delighted.
6: It's almost like the World Cup, isn't it? Because you've got England through, now you've got Ferry through. It's like that, carrying that whole British hope. Yeah.
7: It's his grit, his determination. He goes for every single shot. If he can get it, he'll get it.
5: In other news, Nigel Farage has formally stood down as an MP. The Reform leader, who's facing scrutiny about undeclared donations, will try to regain the Clacton seat in a by-election, but the main Westminster parties are boycotting it. And three men have been jailed for more than 5 years after stealing almost £1 million worth of the weight loss drug Mounjaro. The burglars broke into a distribution centre in Hertfordshire. Police say the haul has never been recovered.
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5: Cloudy with patchy drizzle for northwest Scotland, otherwise staying dry and clear. Tomorrow's going to be hot with light winds. That's the latest. I'm Louise Easton.
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9: Wednesday evening, just gone 6 o'clock. Good evening, welcome to Nation 60s. I'm Dee Martin, and this is Petula Clark. It's Downtown on Nation 60s.

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0: The Who there with that Pinball Wizard. You heard The Tams and a Northern Soul classic from Frank Wilson, Lulu and Petula Clark. Must tell you a very, very quick story. As you know, I brought over Bill Medley. I was one of the first promoters to bring over Bill Medley, who did a live gig for us at Wembley Arena. And then we went out a couple of times. And one of the places we went to see a show or something, I can't remember. Petula Clark was in the audience and he grabbed me, went, "Hey, Dean, I want to introduce you to my friend Petula." And she was a lovely lady, very, very friendly. We had a photo together, and so I just wanted to share that with you.
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Tom Jones and Help Yourself on Nation 60s. 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
1: On game day, it has to be your lucky pants. And look, works every time. Not that you noticed. You're lost in another winning moment. Rich, thick ketchup oozing onto a juicy burger. Back of the net. Because when it comes to the taste you love, it has to be Heinz.
2: 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Like a pack of three white polos, just £4.95, that stay bright wash after wash. 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And right now, there's 25% off across Nutmeg uniforms until the 12th of July.
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2: The top stories this hour. Arthur Ferrer's become just the second wild card to reach the men's semi-finals of Wimbledon and the fifth British man in the Open era. The 23-year-old, who was ranked 114 coming to the tournament, beat ninth seed Flavio Cavalli in straight sets. After the win, he was asked how he's going to prepare for a last four tie.
3: I don't know. I've never been in this position before, so... I guess it's going to be the first time and we'll figure out as we go, but... No, I'm just going to keep going.
2: He'll take on French Open champion Alexander Zverev in the next round. In other news, US President Donald Trump's hinted there could be more strikes on the way for Iran, saying a ceasefire between the two countries is over. Tehran's threatened to close a vital shipping route in response. And Nigel Farage is officially no longer an MP after standing down. He hopes to regain the Clacton seat in a by-election, and with the main Westminster parties boycotting it, novelty candidate Count Binface could be his main opponent.
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2: Cloudy with patchy drizzle for northwest Scotland, otherwise staying dry and clear. Tomorrow's going to be hot with light winds. That's the latest. I'm Louise Easton.
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6: Certainly is. I'm Dee Martin. Just gone 7 o'clock Wednesday evening. Did you know today is International Town Criers Day? Do you have a town crier? Some rings the bell, wears the regalia and everything. I think they're pretty good, actually. I think it's lovely to see.

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1: Celebrity birthdays today, Wednesday the 8th of July. Kevin Bacon is 68 today. Actress Pauline Quirk is 67. Have you been celebrating your birthday today? Hope you've had a great day.
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My mate Steve Ellis there, Love Affair, Rainbow Valley. Good to hear some Dusty and Cliff Richard, the man that just loves tennis. He is a dedicated supporter, isn't he? He just loves Wimbledon. He's there almost every single day. Looking dapper as well. Well, actually, all of them, they all look pretty dapper. All the celebs that turn up, don't they?

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0: They're on it. And Baby, I Love You. It's good to hear Mama Cat, It's Getting Better, playing you the best variety of 60s hits. This is what we do Monday to Friday from 6 until 10. This is the evening show. I'm Dee Martin. It's a show where you can relax, reminisce and sing along to the great 60s hits that we play.
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1: You broke my heart, 'cause I couldn't dance. 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And now I'm back to let you know I can really shake 'em down.

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0: Hollies there with Carrie Anne. Right, still to come before we touch that 9 o'clock hour. Northern Soul is massive at the moment. I already played you at the beginning of the show some Frank Wilson. I've got another track that you love to dance to with your Northern Soul moves by Gloria Jones on the way.
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I can't make it without you. 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
5: Certainly is. I'm Dean Martin. 9 o'clock on the dot. I hope we get a better night's sleep than what we did last night. I just thought it was too warm. There was just no air at all last night. Did you know?

0: Traffic there with Hole in My Shoe. Good to hear Bobby V and another great British band, Herman's Hermits. I'm Dee Martin. It is Nation 60s. And on the way, I've got some Eddie Floyd. I tell you what, should we play another Beatles as well? Why not?
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0: Marvin Gaye with Tammy Terrell. Ain't no mountain high enough. It was good to hear Georgie Fame as well with Yay Hey.
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0: 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And win a life-changing amount on Friday. Make me a winner with Nation Player. Now, more of the best variety of 60s hits. 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
1: What makes going back to school with Nutmeg at Morrison's feel a bit smart is that whatever age you're buying, you'll pay the same price from ages 3 up to 14. Like a pack of three white polos, just £4.95, that stay bright wash after wash. Or two pairs of trousers for £10, built to last with reinforced knees and an adjustable hem. And right now, there's 25% off across Nutmeg uniforms until the 12th of July.
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